timing. Cause you were on my mind, I hope that you don't mind it. You know that I want you, you know that I want you next to me. But if you need some space, I will step away. And I know it might sound stupid, but for me, yeah, I just

0: Hit týdne.
1: Číslo 4.
2: Číslo 4.
3: I heard what you said, just as I was tasting free.